0: In 2024, when the world seems chaotic and everyone is searching for deeper understanding that cannot be found in Google, there is a key truth. Real insight comes from God. It's not about what we read online, but it's about connecting intimately with God. When we're close to Jesus, we can see and understand things in a special way that others may miss. For us believers, our job is to spend time in God's presence, sticking close to Jesus and staying rooted in what the Bible teaches. Because when we do this, we tap into the source of wisdom that can transform our life. Simply put, when we really listen to what God is saying through His Word, our faith grows and amazing things start to happen. It's Joshua Singh, and I want to help you grow in your walk with God. So let's connect at joshuasingh.com.
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0: Recently, I decided to sew new curtains for a home our family were living in. Having made curtains before, I felt very confident. However, it did not go well. My measurements were not accurate, and when the gathering thread came unstuck, I returned them to the store, thinking they were faulty. The attendant kindly asked me if I'd read the instructions. I had not. You know, God has given us specific instructions for living this life. How easy it is for us to power forward, confident that we know what we're doing, and neglecting to ask for or follow His instructions. Psalm 32 verse 8 reads, "I will instruct you and teach you in the way you should go." A reminder from me to you today to take time to read God's instruction manual. It'll save you a lot of angst. By the way, the curtains are done and dusted. I read the instructions. Mahara ki tō tātou atua e tēnei rā. Remember God today. I'm Alison Shaw.
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0: While I love my electric car, it does have its challenges, especially when I embark on a long journey. Unless the battery is fully charged, I won't make the distance. In many ways, our walk with God is like that. Unless we are fully charged with His Holy Spirit, it's easy to find ourselves running on empty. As Paul exhorts in his letter to the Ephesians, be filled with the Spirit. The literal Greek translation is be being filled. In other words, be on constant charge. Jesus put it this way, I'm the vine, you're the branches. It's the life-giving sap flowing from the vine that produces the fruit. So anytime you're feeling you're running on empty, take time to get alone with Jesus, plug into His Holy Spirit, and be recharged. I'm June Dooney, and you can contact me on junedooney.com.
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Chris Tomlin with Holy Forever. Well, lovely to have you here. You are on the Morning Sanctuary. Ata Marie, no mai haere mai. You're with Nerida this morning. I am feeling a lot better. And Lee has got the day off. He's not feeling so great. So we'll be back together on Monday, I hope. It's great to have you here. I hope you had a good sleep last night. It was certainly cold where I was. Had to get up in the middle of the night and get another blanket. Ooh, freezing. Hey, it's some exciting news. So

Elevation Rhythm with Washed. You're on the Morning Sanctuary. Good morning. You're with Just Merida today. Lee has the day off, and I was off yesterday feeling a lot better today. The other day I got my hair cut, and I'm still trying to get used to it, to be honest. It was cut a lot shorter than I was expecting. We did have a lengthy conversation, myself and the hairdresser, around

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0: Isaiah 26, verse 3. 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

Chris Tomlin with Forever. Good morning. You're on the Morning Sanctuary with just Nerida today. Lee has the day off. He's not feeling so great. Admittedly, I had the day off yesterday because I wasn't feeling so great. A little bit of swapsies, really. We'll be back together on Monday. I hope you had a great sleep last night. It was cold. I was cold last night. Got up in the night and put another blanket on. Still wasn't enough. Had to find another duvet after that. The temperature really dropped. I don't know what's wrong with me. Maybe it's me. Maybe it's just me. Hey, it's lovely to have your company this morning. Now, coming up for you this hour, we've got the word for you today. That's along closer to 8:30. It's about truth, honour and love. Also going to have a look at places of holiness, looking at St. Mark's Basilica, that's in Venice. A little bit of the story behind this beautiful basilica. We've got Aidan King on the way. This is The Belonging Co. with The Joy.

The latest songs they released as their, well, in their final iteration as a band with Omega Levine on lead vocals there. I'm Tom, New Zealand Music, as we continue to make our way through the morning and we'll be into the afternoon in just under an hour's time. Well, coming up for you shortly, I have got music from Chris Tomlin, Home, an older one from him, which is on the way after this.